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Yeah, right, picture that with a Kodak. Or better yet, go to Times Square, take a picture of me with a Kodak. Took my life from negative to positive, I just want y'all to know that. And tonight, let's enjoy life.

life is some thug nation. So that the head got till life is some all split. All eyes on you. Live the life of a thug nation. Till the day I die, still alive, I'm a boss player, cause even getting out.

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How long I wondered, could this thing last?